you? Don't watch that. Watch this. This is the heavy, heavy monster sound. The nuttiest sound around. So if you're coming off the street and you're beginning to feel the heat, well, listen, Buster, you better start to move your feet to the rockinest, rock-steady beat of madness. Whoa!

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I'm gonna break into your heart and follow till I get home.

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Yeah!

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1: I make you float and fly with this kind of star. So you got to close your eyes and